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It's your eyes, you're my lady, you're a killer queen. And I don't mind, you make me crazy.

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2: 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I'm Calvin Harris, Mexico. 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
3: 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They can leave, but we don't care. We'll stay. I'm good right here. I've been

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1: 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You know that at 75 Street Brazil. Well, this year's gonna be called Calle Ocho. 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Que hola, omega. And this is how we gonna do it. 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

spaceship sink, but my ship had just cruised. 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Drip, drip, with that kitty cat, put it in his lap. Sip, sip, wanna tip, tip, flip, on his lip, lip. I think he's trying to hit your nick like a quick pick. Na na na na na.